FUV from the gorgeous concept album 2017's Transangelic Exodus, which kind of chronicles a narrative of Ezra on the road meeting an angel and discussion of the trans experience. That one was called Love You So Bad. A little bit past 8 o'clock, Benham Jones on the radio, 90.7 FM, Friday, September the 11th. New music from Cage the Elephant, and it seems that they were a bit homesick on tour with Oasis. This one is called Beaches in Tennessee.

0: There's Coldplay on WFUV from 2002's A Rush of Blood to the Head. Cage the Elephant before that, a new tune possibly pointing towards a new record. It could be their 7th full-length album or a new EP on the way. Nothing official announced, but one can assume. Benham Jones with you Friday night, the 11th of September, hanging tough until 10 o'clock.
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Depeche Mode and WFUV taking a ride with my best friend from 1987's Music for the Masses. That's Never Let Me Down Again. Beach House before that from the incredible Depression Cherry. Still one of my favorites of that era. They've got a huge show coming up with the Strokes, TV on the Radio, Effers. That's going to be at Flushing Corona Park on the 2nd of October. Benham Jones with you Friday night, 90.7 FM. Hopeful new sounds from Leon Bridges.

0: Third Eye Blind on WFUV, asking those big questions from their 1996 debut record, Prince. Before that, new music from Leon Bridges set to drop. I guess he's been releasing it in stages. He's doing three EPs, and then the full-length album will be out on September 25th. It's called Happiness Anytime. That one we heard was on the most recently released EP. That was called Talk It Over. 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Thank you so much for joining
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As always, Stripes, 90.7 FM, forever bringing it back to basics off the record Elephant. That is I Want to Be the Boy to Warm Your Mother's Heart. New music coming out of Chicago before that, the band Slow Pulp, with a record dropping this time next week. They've also got a night coming up at the Brooklyn Paramount, I believe, or the Brooklyn Steel. Let me see. Yeah, Brooklyn Paramount, November 13th, Friday night. You can catch Slow Pulp. Benham Jones with you this Friday night, 90.7 FM. Thank you so much for joining me. A younger Radiohead was perhaps a bit more naive, wide-eyed, but they still knew their way around a melody.

0: There's the Sundays on a Friday. I want to send that one out to my friend George Evans, who's in this slot on Thursday nights. And I just know he is a huge, longtime fan of the Sundays. That was their take on the Stones' Wild Horses. Benham Jones with you Friday, September the 11th. 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
0: West Coaster Johannes Samuels has a fantastic new record out. It's called Sorry Kid, and it looks like tonight she's playing a show at a place called Bottle Rocket Wine and Spirits. So that is no doubt something kind of stripped down, kind of interesting from her new record. This one is called Circles.

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Yola on WFUV, produced by Dan Auerbach of the Black Keys. That is Love All Night and Work All Day, 2019, from the record Walk Through Fire. A little bit past 9 o'clock, Benham Jones with you, Friday the 11th of September. Devon Gilfillian is an artist who moves kind of between Nashville, Philadelphia, and New York. He's got a brand new record out called Time Will Tell, going to be doing a night at the Sultan Room next week. That's going to be on the 17th. New from Devon Gilfillian on FUV. This is Black Dog Rabbit Hole.

0: Debbie Harry and Blondie on FUV from the iconic 1978 record Parallel Lines. New music from Devon Gilfillian before that with a little bit of Philly rock sense there. That track Black Dog Rabbit Hole showing up on his new record Time Will Tell. And you can catch him next Thursday night at the Sultan Room. And he really puts on a fantastic show. 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Welcome the amazing Kim Gordon. 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
1: Mumford & Sons on WFUV teaming up with the big man Hozier from their latest record, Prize Fighter. That one is Rubber Band Man, not the only song called a Rubber Band Man, it would seem. The National before that, Benham Jones with you Friday night, 90.7 FM. New music from California artist Remy Wolf. She's got a record called Mud that's going to be out in October. Also going to be doing a night at Webster Hall that same month on the 13th. From that forthcoming record, the latest from Remy Wolf, a meditation on her sobriety. This one is called Bottle.

0: The Brothers in Spoon on WFUV from 2017's Hot Thoughts. That's Can I Sit Next to You? General Public before that. Remy Wolf at the top. Forthcoming album Mub due out October 19th. And then following soon after the release of that album on the 13th, a Tuesday night, going to be celebrating the release at Webster Hall. Benham Jones with you on the radio 90.7 FM. Got one queued up from Mark Ronson because I just finished his book, Night People, and it truly is a fantastic read to anyone who has had a love affair with the New York City nightlife scene. 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

New music from the lads in Fontaines, D.C. That one is called Marion, and it's the first that we've heard from a forthcoming record, Dopamine Chamber, due out sometime in October. In the meantime, and that album release was kind of a surprise, took me off guard, they're going to be playing soon in New York City, Monday the 21st, at the beautiful King's Theater. Mark Ronson and the great Amy Winehouse before that. Benham Jones with you on a Friday, going back to the debut record from the Pretenders.

0: Lenny Kravitz, 90.7 FM, sounding like an old soul already, just 29 years old upon the release of Are You Gonna Go My Way? That one was Believe. This has been Benham Jones, hanging out since 6 o'clock. Thank you so much for joining me. I'm going to be wrapping up soon. I've got one queued up from Monrovia, who I mentioned has a show coming up next week and a really great debut record. Also want to let you know, FUV and Live Nation welcome Mount Joy. 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
0: Monrovia has a night coming up this Tuesday, the 15th, at Brooklyn Steel with some other great artists. His debut record, one of my favorites so far this year. It's called Bloodline from Monrovia on FUV. 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
1: But to me, death is not a fearful thing. 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
1: 3 years on the local circuit, played twice at the county fair, and the second time, Ben, our friend who worked the business, and said a guy from a label was there. There were two more like him at the next show, staring us down like hawks. And there was love in the air, and all the money was there, and we were going on tour with Candlebox.

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1: 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Wherever you are, we'll be there with you.

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If thine is the glory, then mine must be the shame. You want it darker, we kill the flame. Magnified, sanctified be thy holy name. Vilified, crucified in the human frame. 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

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But it's written in the scriptures and it's not some idle claim. 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

0: On today's What's What Weekend, we're looking at New Yorkers cleaning trash off of the streets, and a song about the impacts of 9/11, 25 years later. I'm Livia Regina, and this is WFUV's What's What. Earlier this summer, we reported on Trash Talk NYC, an effort to get garbage off of New York City streets through group cleanup events. WFUV's Ann Jackson has more.
1: Inside the busy streets of New York City, one man has a vision of cleaner streets and community projects. David Clark began his organization Trash Talk by cleaning one block a day, and the mission has only grown from there.
2: And so what I'm aiming to do is create a fun space for volunteers to enjoy themselves and learn, but also build a better community.
1: Through the help of volunteers, he is restoring streets in all boroughs, whether that be improving tree beds or cleaning up litter. Nandi Brooks is a nature photographer. She started noticing litter all around the streets and discovered this organization through TikTok. She says it has brought her a meaningful community inside a huge city.
3: I just exchanged numbers with people who I've been seeing for the past few days, and it's amazing. I'm building relationships, I'm making friends, I'm learning more about the people in the communities that we're working with.
1: Clark started sharing his work on social media, which has allowed him to make his dream into a reality. He says he uses his accounts to spread awareness, find places of need, and encourage volunteers.
2: I think that New York's a special place to run something like this because it's people around the world want to see what's happening here.
1: Right now, the projects are happening in Washington Heights. Jay Sanders is a science teacher and a plastic removal activist. She is also a volunteer and a resident in the Heights. She says that the area is often overlooked by the government.
4: There's no one else really looking out for us except for our neighbors. So being able to provide for my neighbors and being able to provide for my people and like my community, like that, there's nothing like that.
1: 70% of NYC's trash is now required to be in containers. That is based on a new policy from NYC Sanitation, as Mayor Zoran Mamdani is working to solve litter on the streets. Clark hopes to work with the government and continue his mission. You can learn more about the organization at trashtalknyc.org. I'm Ann Jackson, WFUV News.
0: Fordham Conversations is a series that spotlights voices from Fordham University and the work of students, professional staff, and alumni. For the series, WFUV's Sonia Wellawinagoda spoke with William Feehan, a former Fordham University student who wrote a song about the impacts of 9/11, a quarter of a century later.
5: William Feehan says his song, Aftermath, is a tribute to 9/11 victims, first responders, firefighters, and the people that have gotten sick as a result of the attacks in the years since. Feehan is the grandson of the first deputy commissioner, also named William Feehan, the oldest and highest-ranking member to perish on 9/11. The younger Feehan, who wrote the song, says he comes from a long line of firefighters and wrote about the song as a tribute to them for the 25th anniversary.
6: When I listened to Aftermath for the first time, to me it sounded like you were writing a letter to someone. How would you describe your song?
7: It's an awesome question, and I'm very happy to hear that's what you thought. I probably would say that. I would almost say it's a letter from someone, maybe a little more. It's a letter from or about, you know, you know that first verse, it's the firefighter coming home from the day. That is like word for word based on my uncle, his experience completely. And then the second half, where it transitions into years later and the firefighter starts to realize he's sick and has to fight this different battle, that I kind of took the liberty of the story and imagined those things. So I think it is a letter to first responders. It's a letter to New Yorkers. It's a letter to the city. And we shot a video for it as well. And the video was largely supposed to be a love letter to the people of New York, especially 25 years later. You know, we didn't want to make it purely tragedy. It's about, you know, resilience. It's about where people are 25 years later and to support them and to honor them in that way, you know.
6: One third of America was too young to remember 9/11 or was not born when it happened. How do you think the listening experience would be for those Americans who are too young to remember 9/11 and have only heard about it in their history class or whispers right from their parents and family?
7: Wow, that's an incredible stat. I'm sure they wouldn't have the same emotional connection to it. I don't know if they could, you know. And that's not to anyone's fault. I think it's really hard to read history and to have an emotional connection to it, regardless of what's put in front of you. So I hope that it would encourage that emotional connection to it and maybe inspire some people to understand the scope of it. Because I think that's the thing, when you don't witness a thing like that, it's really hard to understand the scope of 9/11. But then when you look at it, and you look also, I've said this before, like what it changed geopolitically for the next 25 years, it changed the world. You know, it changed the way the world functions, and especially America functions tremendously. So I hope it would give some context to that, you know.
6: On the opposite end of that, how do you think people who were firefighters, were on the first line, were response members, how do you think they're going to react to this song?
7: I think they're it's for them. So I think they're going to be the ones that get it. I think there's some first responder language in there that's a little coded and that they'll pick up on. And you see, obviously, in the video, we went to my cousin's firehouse. That was the one in Watkins Street down there. And I think they'll feel, I don't know if appreciated is the word, but they'll get it, you know, and that's what it's for. So if that happens, I'm good with, you know, I don't need anything else past that.
6: Well, that's all I have for you. Thank you so much for meeting with me.
7: Of course. Thank you. I appreciate your time.
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Don't let's start. It's Janet Bardini, Saturday morning together. New music from the artist Devin Gaffillion, sounding good. 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

0: 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They've been touring the 20th anniversary of that album, Band of Horses, Everything All the Time, and The Funeral. With Janet Bardini, and in this hour, we have music from Cage the Elephant, St. Paul and the Broken Bones, and something new from the California artist Vince Staples. And let me tell you what's going on. 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

0: Member supported WFUV. There's a story behind that song from Sandbender and Olivia Dean. It was named UK's biggest song of the summer because it had massive amounts of streams. It spent also an unprecedented 19 non-consecutive weeks at the singles chart because that makes it the longest running number one of all time, surpassing Frankie Lane's Believe. That stood for 73 years. It's a good one. Sam Fender, Olivia Dean, Rein Me In. Also music from the UK artist Laura Marling and Held Down in that set. Janet Bardini with you, and it's a Saturday morning together. Let me tell you what is going on. 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

0: Blues Pub is coming to the Delacorte Theater with Taylor Mack and Matt Ray for three performances only of Songs from Bark of Millions, a live musical and drag production under the stars of their original rock opera meditation on queerness. September 18th through the 20th. Info at publictheater.org.
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That's WFUV, the artist behind the band Jungle. Had a very busy couple of months helping Leon Bridges produce his new record and then making their own new record. That's The Wave. It's new from Jungle at WFUV. Janet Bardini with you on a Saturday with St. Paul and the Broken Bones. 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
1: 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Wherever you are, we'll be there with you.

WFUV. So the music in the 90s was dominated by what they called the angry girl sound. You know, it was Courtney Love and Hole and Alanis Morissette and Liz Phair. But Juliana Hatfield had a little bit of a brighter look at things, even though she rocked. And if you followed that TV series, My So-Called Life with Claire Danes, I loved that TV program. Juliana Hatfield made an appearance in that one. My sister, Juliana Hatfield III at WFUV. I'm Janet Bardini. We got a surprise appearance in the East Village a couple of weeks ago from Dinosaur Jr., who performed their new album in Tompkins Square Park. This is new from Dinosaur Jr., Several Got Away at FUV.

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That's entertainment. Janet Bardini entertaining you on a Saturday morning. Biba Doobie's latest, Sun Has Set at FUV.

0: WFUV Nirvana and Breed. Biba Doobie playing the garden in just a couple of weeks, October 1st. And I'm sure she'll do that one, new one from Biba Doobie called Sun Has Set. It's Janet Bardini. Great to be with you and a Saturday morning together. So in this hour, the new one from Jesse Wells, I will play on the radio for you, as well as Michael Kiwanuka. Okay, let me tell you what's going on. 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

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With Janet Bardini, this is a band called Snack Time, and they're known to cover funky songs like Thank You for Letting Me Be Myself, Sly and the Family Stone. And this is something of their own nature. It's called Can't Imagine Why You'd Stay. 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

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So they were in between that Manchester sound of the Smiths and what would be Oasis, Gallagher Brothers, Happy Mondays. Great title for an album, Thrills and Pills and Bellyaches, Step On.

0: Also, Michael Kiwanuka, Love and Hate. And thank you for joining me on this Saturday. You're with Janet Bardini, FUV, and the Bowery presents Welcome the Strokes for the Reality Awaits Tour with Beach House, TV on the Radio, and Effers, Friday, October 2nd, Flushing Meadows, Corona Park in Queens. 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

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Soul to soul from a record called Club Classics Volume 1 in the UK. Keep on moving. Janet Bardini with you, the artist Michigander, embracing the freak out mode. And it's okay to freak out. 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

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It's Janet Bardini on a Saturday morning. 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
1: It's WFEV. And I love the idea that Tom Jones reinvented himself with the Art of Noise for that cover of Prince's Kiss. But that's the original from Mr. Purple Rain. It's Janet Bardini. Great to be with you Saturday morning together. In this hour, I've got a group of music that is just going to really make you happy. Brandon Flowers with a solo effort. He's the lead singer for The Killers. And we're going to go live for WFUV with a studio performance from our Jersey guy friend, Brian Fallon. Okay, let me tell you what's going on. 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

That's WFUV Brandon Flowers of The Killers with his very first solo effort, and it's called Plans. One from Jane's and an album produced by Brian Eno Laid. It's Janet Bardini. Massive Attack. 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
1: And WFUV, Gary Clark Jr., Pearl Cadillac. Janet Bardini, a lot of artists these days get their start and get their music out from the platforms like YouTube and SoundCloud, and Philadelphia artist Lizzie McAlpine has done just that. So Lizzie is an alumni of the Berklee College of Music in Boston. A lot of good people came out of that. So this is new from the artist Lizzie McAlpine. It's called Ugly Things, new music heard first here at FUV.

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Josh Stone, Right to Be Wrong at WFUV. Janet Bardini together on a Saturday, new from Death Cab for Cutie. 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

0: on WFUV, Heim Sisters and their friend Taylor Swift. Gasoline, Women in Music, Part 3 is where you find that one. And thank you for joining me on a Saturday. Janet Bardini with you. The Mountain Goats have new music. We're going to play something from Modest Mouse. And I'm going to turn you on to a couple of sisters that have really good soul DNA in their blood. And they are called the Womack Sisters. So let me tell you what's going on. 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

0: WFEV, the album Dookie started it all for Green Day. Welcome to Paradise. Dove's in there too, Black and White Town. Janet Bardini, this is new from the Mountain Goats, called Candlebox at FEV.
1: 3 years on the local circuit, played twice at the county fair. And the second time, Ben, our friend who worked the business, and said a guy from a label was there. There were two more like him at the next show, staring us down like hawks. And there was love in the air, and all the money was there, and we were going on tour with Candlebox.

0: 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Johnny Marr made an appearance recording with that band, Modest Mouse, and missed the boat. If you've ever seen Johnny Marr play, he likes to add to his repertoire a couple of Smith's classics, and I like his version of How Soon Is Now. Janet Bardini with you. 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

It's WFEV, First Aid Kit, Stay Gold. I'm Janet Bardini. I've been embracing the U.S. Open. And somehow I woke up at 3:30, 3 minutes before Ben Shelton won that match with Carlos Alcaraz. I think it was just kismet that I had to watch it. But I'm loving the U.S. Open. Today it's the ladies' turn. Tomorrow it's the men's turn. And we're rooting for the U.S. guy, right, guys? I'll see you next week. The Lindas have been making a statement on their social media platform about climate change. And this song is called Burning Out. It's new from the Lindas at WFEV. You mind yourself, have a great weekend, and ciao, babe.

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Tame Impala and WFUV 2020 from the Slow Rush. That is Lost in Yesterday. Benham Jones coming to you today and yesterday. A little bit past 10 o'clock, Saturday morning, the 12th of September. Thank you to Janet, as always, for a relaxing and excellent musical ride in. I'm going to be hanging out until 2 today. Thank you so much for joining me. Looks like it's going to be a beautiful day. The latest from Phoebe Bridgers. This is called Lost Boys.

0: Soul Asylum, WFUV. That song was so big when I was 7 years old that I remember pulling a tape out of a cereal box, and it was a single for Runaway Train. Phoebe Bridgers before that. New record is called Lost Weekend. That one is Lost Boys. She's got a run of shows coming up at the Barclays Center. Let me see if I can bring it up fast enough. Phoebe, you are in my notes, and you are playing at the Barclays Center on the 24th, the 25th, and the 26th of this month. Benham Jones with you, 90.7 FM. 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
2: 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Thanks, and we can't wait to hear from you.

Jack White just making that guitar scream, the title track to what ended up being the White Stripes' final record. That is the Icky Thump. Haley Williams before that. She's got a couple of shows coming up at Forest Hill Stadium. I believe that's maybe on the 16th and the 17th. So coming up soon. Benham Jones with you Saturday morning, 90.7 FM. New music out of Atlanta. One of my favorite young songwriters. His name is Nick Carpenter, but you know him better as Medium Build.

0: Hanson and Garbage on WFUV. They've been on my mind because me and some friends did a little movie marathon last Sunday when we watched all of the Pierce Brosnan Bond movies, of which Garbage does the theme song to "The World Is Not Enough." From version 2.0, that was Special. The Smiths before that, Medium Build at the top. New record is called King of Having Fun, and that track, a very good one, is called Home Depot. 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

Weezer on WFUV coming in hot with a good new track from the recently released Gold album, that one featuring Carly Hartzman of the band Wednesday, who I guess was born the year that Weezer's Pinkerton came out. That was called We Might As Well Be Strangers. The Arctic Monkeys before that from 2013's AM. Benham Jones with you on the radio, 90.7 FM. Alicia Bagnano, one of my favorite songwriters, got signed to Sub Pop a couple years ago, releasing her first record for them as Bully. This one is called

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Annie Lennox on WFUV going a little bit screaming. Jay Hawkins on that track from 2014's Nostalgia. Nathaniel Rateliff and the Night Sweats, the track that broke them big. And that was S.O.B. Benham Jones on the radio with you Saturday morning. New music from Queens of the Stone Age, their first release since a couple years back, the record In Times New Roman. This one teaming them up with sort of country pop singer Nikki Lane. It's called Easy Street. New music from Queens of the Stone Age on FUV.

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Rufus and Chaka Khan, 1974, one of the most unbeatable grooves, that is Tell Me Something Good. A little bit past 11 o'clock, Benham Jones here to tell you that it is going to be a very good day, Saturday the 12th. Tons of great music to get to all day here on WFUV. Had the privilege of catching Casey Musgraves for the first of two sold-out nights at MSG a couple weeks ago. It was not just a spectacle that involved pyrotechnics and some very choice design on the disco balls, but also just some incredible songwriting and just presence that filled the stadium with love. Casey Musgraves' new record is called Middle of Nowhere. This one is Mexico Honey.

0: 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That version of the Postal Service, Such Great Heights, originally showing up on the soundtrack to Garden State. Kacey Musgraves before that, fantastic new record called Middle of Nowhere. That was Mexico Honey, and she's coming off two sold-out dates at Madison Square Garden. 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Got one queued up from the B-52s in just a moment.
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Peter Gabriel, 90.7 FM, iconic song and music video from 1986's So. The B-52s before that, Benham Jones with you, Saturday morning, bringing you up into the afternoon. New music from Olivia Rodrigo, her third full-length record, and honestly, she's kind of batting 500. Coming off of the Daisy Chain Festival that she did a couple weeks ago, that was very much the talk of the town. She's also got a residency coming up at the Barclays Center in February. It started as 4 dates, and now it's expanded to 10. The latest from Olivia Rodrigo on FUV, and a nod to The Handmaid's Tale. This is Serena Joy.

0: Passion Pit on WFUV from 2012's Gossamer. That is Carried Away. Stevie Wonder before that. The latest from Olivia Rodrigo from her third full-length record, You Look Pretty Sad for a Girl So in Love. That one is called Serena Joy. She's going to be doing 10 nights at the Barclays Center starting in February. That'll be from the 11th to the 28th. Benham Jones with you Saturday morning, 90.7 FM. I've got one queued up from the Black Crowes, brand new music from the lads in Fontaines, D.C., so certainly stick around for that. 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

New music from the lads in Fontaines, D.C., forthcoming record called Dopamine Chamber. That one is Marion. And that record is coming out in October, but the band is actually playing in New York quite soon. That's going to be at the beautiful King's Theater in Brooklyn on Monday, the 21st of this month. The Black Crowes before that. Benham Jones with you Saturday afternoon, or Saturday morning still, taking you into the afternoon with a bit of Maggie Rogers.

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Early days from Oasis, off the record Definitely Maybe, with a guitar sound that cannot be beat. That is supersonic. Maggie Rogers before that. Venom Jones with you, 90.7 FM, the 12th of September. New music right now coming out of Boston. The band Tiny Habits getting some help from Matty Healy of the 1975.

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Anita Franco, WFUV iconic record Little Plastic Castle. That is the track Gravel, making that guitar bark and scream and sting in all sorts of different ways. A little bit past high noon, Saturday the 12th of September, Benham Jones playing the tunes until 2 o'clock. New music from Philadelphia artist who sort of splits time between Philly and Nashville now. His name is Devon Gilfillian. This is Black Dog Rabbit Hole.

0: 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Instantly recognizable guitar lick that is Ants Marching from Under the Table and Dreaming. New music from Devon Gilfillian. The record Time Will Tell is out now. That one is Black Dog Rabbit Hole. Next Friday, he'll be doing a show at the Sultan Room in Bushwick. Benham Jones with you, 90.7 FM. 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FUV welcomes Erykah Badu with De La Soul and The Alchemist. 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Again, that's Erykah Badu with De La Soul and The Alchemist, who she just made a new record with. 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

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That is Heartbreak Beat. Mitski before that with Your Best American Girl from 2016's Puberty Number 2. 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New record from Laura Pergolesi, who we know better as the artist LP. It's called Room 12. 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

Bell and Sebastian on WFUV, lead off track to their iconic record, If You're Feeling Sinister, that is the stars of Track and Field. Nora Jones before that, Laura Pergolesi at the top, better known as LP. Her new record, Room 12, is out now. And she's going to be doing a show at the Rooftop at Pier 17 a little later this month. Benham Jones with you on the radio Saturday afternoon, hanging out until 2 o'clock. Then Emma P will be up on the mic. FUV is proud to partner with Forest Hills Stadium. Coming up Friday, September 18th, FUV welcomes Erykah Badu with De La Soul and The Alchemist. Saturday, September 19th, it's an evening with the great David Byrne. Wednesday, September 23rd, it's Turnstile. And Tuesday, September 29th, it's

music. There's something special about the way the station blends the familiar with the unexpected. Songs that feel like home right alongside artists I've never heard before. It stretches my comfort zone in the best possible way, and I'm genuinely grateful for that.

New music from Cage the Elephant, best song I've heard from them in a while. They were on the road last year with Oasis, and it sounds like they were maybe a little homesick. That one is called Beaches in Tennessee. The Clash before that, Benham Jones, Saturday Afternoon, the 13th of September, British indie pop band, Overlooked, great band of the 80s. This is The Primitives.

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The Replacements before that with a tribute to the great Alex Chilton of Big Star, The Primitives at the top with Crash, Benham Jones with you on the radio, 90.7 FM, the 13th of September. New music from young artist Tyler Ballgame, who we had the privilege of seeing open up this past year's FUV Highline Bash. And boy, that boy puts his whole body into it. 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

Tori Amos and WFUV from what remains my favorite of her records, although Tori has made great records throughout the years. 1994's Under the Pink, that is Past the Mission, little guest vocal from Trent Reznor on the chorus there. A little bit past 1 o'clock, Benham Jones with you, Saturday the 13th of September. Sending love to all my friends up at Camp Kennybrook in Monticello, New York this weekend for the Sustain Release Festival. New music right now from Biba Doobie as she embarks on her first headlining stadium tour. Going to be hitting Madison Square Garden early in October. This is Sun Has Set.

0: There's the Strokes on WFUV. As I mentioned yesterday, I recently did a James Bond movie marathon. So You Only Live Once kind of fit the bill, still on theme. The Strokes will be doing a night at Flushing Meadows Corona Park. That's going to be October 2nd. Also, the bill is so stacked. We've got TV on the Radio, Beach House, and Effers, a little New York City reunion. And of course, the Strokes, they got a new record. That's out. Biba Doobie before that also has a new album. It's called Pylon. Best I've heard from her through her career. She's going to be playing October 5th at Madison Square Garden. 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That's going to be Friday, September 18th. Also coming up, Josh Ritter, Friday, September 25th. John Pizzarelli with Catherine Russell on Saturday, October 7th. And then Danilo Perez Trio, Panamonk, on Sunday, October 25th. So that's going to be tickets and more info at shucommunitytheater.org. 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

There's the Postal Service on WFUV. We heard the cover from Iron and Wine of Such Great Heights a little earlier, so I got a request for the original. That one coming from the record Give Up. Lush before that, the title track to 1990's Sweetness and Light. Benham Jones on the radio Saturday afternoon. Hang in just a little bit longer. New music from young New York songwriter Annabel Dinda. This one written while on the road with Noah Kahn.

Rafael Sadiq on WFUV R&B Icon from a late career solo release, that track 100 Yard Dash. Chris Isaac before that, young songwriter Annabel Dinda at the top, new track called Whatever You Wanna. And you can find, I don't think it's out yet, but Meg Suma did an amazing interview with that artist at a Marquee member show about a month or two ago. So there's going to be an FUV a live podcast around that, certainly worth tuning in for. Benham Jones on the radio, 90.7 FM. I got one queued up from the Talking Heads. 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

Jesse Wells on 90.7 FM, the title track to his latest record. Quite a confrontational, unfragile tune. That one is called Masks Off. The Talking Heads before that, Benham Jones on the radio, 90.7 FM, going back to 2003 from Fever to Tell and the Yeah Yeah Yeahs.

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Don't call it a comeback. 1991 was the year of Mama Said Knock You Out. Arcade Fire before that, the Yeah Yeah Yeahs at the top. This has been Benham Jones, hanging out since 10 o'clock this morning. Thank you so much for joining me. Stick around. My friend Emma P will be up on the mic and keeping the good music going. New music from upstate artist Danielle Ponder. She dropped or has a new record coming out in October. It's called Everything Has Changed, and this is the first that we've heard from Danielle Ponder's latest. This is Sun and Moon. Catch you guys tomorrow night.

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Driving on the airwaves with the cars, touch and go, WFUV 90.7. It's Emma P. It's Saturday, September 12th. Thanks for tuning in. Maybe you're on your way to the beach, soaking up one of summer's final Saturdays, or you're just hanging, enjoying the weather here in New York. Another beautiful day. Speaking of beautiful weather, Sunshine is the name of the new album from London's Jungle band, who's coming to town, by the way, playing Barclays Center September 19th. Got a song for you now from the album Sunshine. 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

0: Here's a New York City band for you, Vampire Weekend with Unbelievers, WFUV 90.7. It's Emma P. spinning the Saturday soundtrack, got the Black Keys and L. King queued up. 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

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It's Emma P. spending some time with you today. Maybe you were among the lucky ones who got to see Willie Nelson, Avett Brothers, and Sheryl Crow at Northwell Health at Jones Beach Theater at the end of August. If you were there, you probably saw Stephen Wilson Jr. as well. He's great. I got a new song for you now from him that has a little inspiration interpolation of Pixies' Where Is Your Mind? Where Is My Mind, rather. Where Is My Mind, as I say that. The song's called Hardwired, Stephen Wilson Jr. on FUV.

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1: I remember being like, New Jersey was really cool. 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And that's why it was cool, you know, like when I was a kid. And then I was like, I think I'm just going to double down on like where I'm from. And like, I really wanted to kind of make a record for the people in New Jersey and who are of that kind of personality type.

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Regulars frontman Brandon Flowers with one from his recent solo album, his first solo record in 11 years called Thrasher. Song you heard was Plans. You can make plans to see him this month. He'll be at Brooklyn Paramount September 18th, just a few days. It's Emma P. Having a hard time believing it's September 12th already. Thanks for hanging with me on 90.7 FM WFUV. Heard from the Mountain Goats in there too. No Children. Right now, this is Arlo Parks.

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This is Emma P., your host this Saturday afternoon. Got new music to bring you now from Billy Strings. He gave us a new record at the end of August, So Much for Goodbyes. From it, the song is Burn the Other End.

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That's Groove Theory with Tell Me. It's Emma P. Tell me what you want to hear. Is it more new music? I could have guessed that. I did just guess that. I got something for you now from Steve Lacy from Compton, California. He's got a new record out called Oh Yeah. Here's the title track on FUV.

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Phoebe Bridgers, Lucy Dacus, and Julian Baker as the trio known as Boy Genius with a song called Cool About It, WFUV 90.7. Emma P. hanging out on this Saturday afternoon. Leon Bridges is bringing us Happiness Anytime. It's the name of his new album, slated for release September 25th. Got a track from it for you now. This is Talk It Over.

0: I'm glad to keep saying that the musical generosity of 2026 keeps on coming. It's new from the War on Drugs. 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Emma P is who you're hearing right now. I'm spending this Saturday afternoon with you. Thanks for tuning in. 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

It's new this summer from Chicago's Slow Pulp, a song called Better Man. Been digging that one. A taste of their upcoming album, Melody, which arrives in just a few days. This coming Friday, September 18th. You can catch them at Brooklyn Paramount later in the fall, November 13th. It's Emma P. It's WFUV 90.7 FM. Here's Eddie Vedder doing Save It for Later.

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There's Cake, Love You Madly, WFUV 90.7 FM. Also heard from Casey Musgrave's Slow Burn and Eddie Vedder's cover of the English Beats' Save It For Later. It's Emma P. Later is when I'm going to see you next. I've got to get on out of here. It's been a pleasure to hang with you guys on WFUV, as always. I'll be back tomorrow morning, Sundays, 6 to 8 a.m., but I hope you stay tuned for Mixed Bag with Don McGee. That kicks off at 4 o'clock today. I'll leave you with a new song now from Lake Street Dive. This is You're Never Around on WFUV.

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Yesterday marked the 25th anniversary of the September 11 terror attacks. Just some songs that we played here on FUV in the days, weeks, and months that followed. And songs that helped us get through. That was Richard Schindel and a song called The Last Fare of the Day. We heard John Hiatt, When New York Had Her Heart Broke, and Stevie Wonder from Songs in the Key of Life, Love's in Need of Love Today. This is The Neilds, Forever.

0: We began that set of music with The Neils and the song Forever. Lucy Kaplansky did Land of the Living, followed by Sean Colvin from Fat City, Climb On, A Back That's Strong, and Aretha Franklin covering Paul Simon's Bridge Over Troubled Water, all on Mixed Bag. 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
0: 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Albatross.

0: two fine guitar players there, Santana Samba Pati from Abraxas, and we heard Albatross, Fleetwood Mac, and again, Peter Green. He composed it, and he played the lead guitar. Unmixed Bag. 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

0: from the album Nat King Cole Sings, George Shearing Plays, their take on September Song. Richie Havens from the Mixed Bag album, Follow. 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
0: This is Don McGee with you on Mixed Bag. I want to make you aware of the Greenwich Village Folk Festival and the Village Trip. 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Scheduled to appear are Rod McDonald, Christine Lavin, Noel Paul Stuckey, Suzanne Vega, Kenny White, and others. 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Let's hear from some of those performers I just mentioned, starting with Rod McDonald. 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

as he hums, I've got you under my skin. Offers me club soda and a dish towel, but it's too late, the stain is setting in.

That's Kenny White on Mixed Bag from his record Symphony in 16 Bars, the Shoot the Moon. Every artist in that set will appear at the Greenwich Village Folk Festival October 4th, Sunday, October 4th, 3 weeks from today. It's a show that begins at 4 in the afternoon, goes to 9 p.m. And again, you can find out more at GreenwichVillageFolkFestival.org. Also in that set, we heard Suzanne Vega back to her debut album for the song Undertow. Noel Paul Stuckey from a record he did way back in 1971 and a version of Arlo Guthrie's song Gabriel's Mother's Highway Ballad No. 16 Blues from Noel Paul Stuckey. Christine Lavin, Another New York Afternoon, and Rod McDonald started Every Living Thing, all on Mixed Bag on FUV.

0: That's the saxophone of one Garth Hudson. It's on a Rick Danko record called Times Like These. Garth Hudson joins his bandmate Danko on a cover of Chain Gang. Actually, the duet, the other singer, in addition to Danko on that version of Chain Gang, was a gentleman named Randy Chiarlante. Randy Chiarlante. Before Danko and Friends, we heard the band from Jericho and their take on Springsteen's Atlantic City.
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0: Going back to 1982 for Dexy's Midnight Runners. Come On, Eileen, a song written by Kevin Rowland, Jim Patterson, and Billy Adams of the band Dexy's Midnight Runners. Before that, Blind Faith, Steve Winwood wrote it and sang it, Sea of Joy. And we started with Little Feet from Strike Up the Band, Midnight Flight, all on Mixed Bag.
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0: This is Don McGee with you on Mixed Bag. We just heard Come On, Eileen from Dexy's Midnight Runners. As it happens, Dexy's Midnight Runners has a brand new record just out. Kevin Rowland, the longtime leader of the band, really has done a great job on this new album. It's called Love. Let's take a listen to the track that kicks it off. This is brand new from Dexy's Midnight Runners. The song is called My Life in England, Part 1.
2: Yeah, I thought they said meet when the school kids called me mate. I went home and told my mom after my first day. I had long arrived from Ireland, the boy Kevin, like generations before Wolverhampton.

mixed bag on WFUV. We began that set with two new recordings from Dexy's Midnight Runners. The new album is called Love. We heard My Life in England, Part 1. And then from Dexy's Midnight Runners, a song called It's Over Now. Boz Skaggs followed with his song from Silk Degrees, It's Over. Roy Orbison, different song, same title, It's Over. And we wrapped it up with Rod Stewart from Gasoline Alley, a song written by Bobby Womack. I used to love her, but it's all over now. Well, that's the male perspective, but this is, of course, a two-way street.

0: Well, there you have it. Aretha Franklin on Mixed Bag. Respect. D.D. Warwick before that. The original recording of the song You're No Good. D.D. Warwick is Dionne Warwick's younger sister. D.D. Warwick also sang background on a number of Aretha Franklin records and others. Patti Smyth in there with the group Scandal. Goodbye to You. And Nancy Sinatra. These boots are made for walking. And I remind you that Mixed Bag and all of the other weekend programs are available in the archives at WFUV.org. 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
2: 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Upcoming in October, a salute to Ella, Joe, and Oscar with John Pizzarelli and Catherine Russell on Saturday the 17th, and Danilo Perez Trio, Panamunk, on October 25th. 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
0: Don McGee with you on Mixed Bag. Here's David Bromberg from his album Only Slightly Mad, Drivin' Wheel.

0: Ray Charles on Mixed Bag, What Would I Do Without You? Tedeschi Trucks Band from the new record Future Soul did a song called I Got You. Southside Johnny and the Asbury Jukes in that set, Without Love, and David Bromberg, Driving Wheel.
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0: Don McGee with you on Mixed Bag. Chrissy Hynde put out a duets album last year called Duets Special. I played some things from it. I didn't get to this one. This is Chrissy Hynde along with Lucinda Williams. You'll know this song on Mixed Bag on FUV.

0: on Mixed Bag on WFUV. That's Chrissy Hynde from Duets Special. Chrissy Hynde and Pals. And the Pals she sang that one with, Always On My Mind, Rufus Wainwright. And before that, we heard Chrissy Hynde along with Lucinda Williams and their take on Sway.
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0: This is Don McGee with you on Mixed Bag with Dire Straits.

Rosemary Clooney on Mixed Bag singing the songs of Irving Berlin. The best thing for you would be me. We heard Joey DeFrancesco along with Van and Shanna Morrison, father and daughter, singing together on Hold It Right There from the album You're Driving Me Crazy. Big Bad Voodoo Daddy in that set, King of Swing. And Dire Straits started the set, Sultans of Swing on Mixed Bag. 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

0: John Clayton. 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
1: John Clayton was the bass player on that live recording in Paris from Diana Krall, East of the Sun, West of the Moon. On drums was Jeff Hamilton, and on guitar, Anthony Wilson. Of course, Diana Krall played the piano and sang the vocals. The song, East of the Sun, West of the Moon, was written in 1934 by a Princeton University student named Brooks Bowman. He wrote it for a student play. The instrumental version we heard was George Shearing's tonight. 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

0: Well, that's a mixed bag favorite, don't you think? Jesse Colin Young and his recording of Light Shine. Keb Moe from an album of his called Keep It Simple. We heard Let Your Light Shine. Jimmy Buffett did Bubbles Up. And Jamie Cullum started out All at Sea from his record 20-something. Jamie Cullum, I believe, hosts a jazz radio show on the BBC these days. 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
0: Boy, this show went fast. Only got time for a couple more. Here's Phoebe Snow.

We heard Phoebe Snow, Two-Fisted Love, and that instrumental version of Paul McCartney's Here, There, and Everywhere was from Jose Feliciano. To wrap up Mixed Bag on this Saturday night in September.

And that will do it for Mixed Bag on this Saturday evening. Thanks to Jose Ozuria and George Evans for their help tonight and every weekend. This is Don McGee. Hope you enjoyed the music on the program today. And I hope to see you next Saturday between 4 and 8 at 90.7 FM and WFUV.org. Delphine Blue is next with Shocking Blue. Have a great week. 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
3: 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It is time for Shocking Blue with myself, Delphine Blue, and I'm so glad that you joined me because it's no fun playing records by myself. Well, it's not that it's no fun. I mean, I do that a lot of the time when I'm trying to figure out what to play on the show, but it is more fun when you're here, so thanks for tuning in. And tonight, let's see, I have some new music from Danielle Ponder. I'm a huge fan of hers. And I want to remember the great Cassandra Wilson. And Chrissy Hynde had a birthday. And, well, we had a big anniversary of 9/11 yesterday. Yeah, that happened. I hope you had a nice summer. I did. And now it's time to do Saturday Night. Here we go.